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1: So far.

0: Line 10, 2, 2, 3.
1: Good morning. Can you send me the priority 2961, please?
0: Long Creek Boulevard and Windsor Boulevard.

Emergency traffic will be on the east side, District 4436, speed 4901 at 39414 North Daisy Mountain Road. Correction, Daisy Mountain Drive, 39414 North Daisy Mountain Drive for 901. All units respond, acknowledgement 400. All is clear, 1735.

0: Good morning, gentlemen, everyone.
1: 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Can I have a 647 Adam 23B? I'll take it by 21.
0: Good morning.

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1: 322 Tom.
0: Postman Olive at 91st. It will be Arizona Sam Adam Lincoln, Nora Adam Lincoln.

0: Adam Lincoln, Laura Adam Lincoln. And 7, Saturn Ion. Out of Phoenix PD.
1: Bummer, thank you. Can you clear it to 3, though? Sorry about that.

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1: 350, go ahead.
0: 487 and a 471 and a 344, both parity, please.
1: 10-4.
0: Thank you, sir.

0: Lincoln 344.
1: I'm in the 930 Charles in the 44. I'm familiar with the resident.
0: Six five two zero North 132nd Lane.

0: 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Send you the 506 and the 47.
1: Ten four. That's contact for 71.

0: Can you copy out the location for the aircraft? Be on Windsor Boulevard, just east of 125th Avenue. Thank you.
1: Lincoln 212.
2: Lincoln 272.
1: Can you put me on that 714, please?
2: 10-4-1-0-8-3-7 West Fuller Buckeye Road. Daryl is requesting contact in person.
0: 291, take me, please.
3: Lincoln 341.
2: 341.
3: You get the 487 and the 44 beat.
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0: 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It will be on southbound SR85 and I'll post 154. I'll be out with two subjects.
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0: The subject I'm out with, then if we can do a 670 on one of the semis that is pulled over to the site, must be related to them. Let's see if there's anybody in the vehicle.

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1: Southbound SR85 and mile post 152. Turn 154. Late turn 235. Haven't confirmed yet, but more than likely it might be on the one hanging inside.
2: We'll call the attention of the
1: 10-4, thank you. I'll stand by.

0: 101, the back of the cattle, possibly into 101. That is Pat. We're Pat up right now. She's not responding to any of my commands.
1: Okay,
2: 231,
3: can you send me 235 traffic? 234, same traffic.
1: Which unit was before 234?
2: 231. 231.
3: Begin 234, can you start fire, please? Thank you.

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1: 46.
0: You can send me the 262 and my beam.

0: I'm sorry if you were covered by another channel. This would be DPS's traffic if it's on the shoulder of SR85, which they do have a call for no one in route.
1: For, I saw the comment about they would come if there was an emergency. It seems like a fatality would be an emergency.
0: We did advise them. Dispatch advised us that they only have one Buckeye PD unit. Buckeye unit, sorry, not PD.

0: Mike Van 55.
1: Mike Van 55.
0: Okay, so the fourth time, 2233, please.
1: 10-4-5-3-0-3, North 187th Lane. Victor is requesting contact in person. Lincoln 2237.
2: Lincoln 2237, please.

0: 22.
1: 222.
0: I'll give them a mail a courtesy ride back to the original location.
1: 10-4, 1837.
2: Lincoln, 347. Morgan, copy, Arizona 28.
1: Go ahead.
2: Arizona, George 3, Adam 27, Morgan.
1: LEM 29-4, a 1948 utility trailer out of Matsu, Vietnam.

0: Correction. George 3, Adam 27, William 29, negative for a 2021 Chevy Trailblazer out of Sin City to a Pearl, expiring in 2027.
1: And four, thank you.
0: Lincoln 235, that first 28760 11 Charles comes back to the 1948 trailer to Delma Trucking LLC. One zero Charles, back to a 1999 trailer to Delma Trucking LLC.

0: emergency traffic for the West Side District 2 and the 221 at 51st Avenue in Australia. That's right on 51st Avenue. You know, responding to me on 200. Everyone else clears. 1908 for an I-62.
1: Yes, it's 1. 22.
0: What's that last unit?
2: Lincoln 220.
0: 10-4. Get to 20-221, visit 22 and 291, 51st Avenue on Australia Drive, just south of for 962. Black pickup truck versus a white sedan in the southbound. Airbags just go off. One person may be trapped. Still getting more info. We are getting fire started.

0: Just you're on fire, so there's another minute out.
1: Engine 347.
0: I'll take 347.
1: I'll take the audible, ma'am.
0: 513 West Hunter Drive. It's going to be the Miller residence activation with entry exit at 1904.

how far southbound into the intersection. Phoenix takes north part of the intersection. We take the south part of the intersection.

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0: Heavy 637 Grand in Congress. How would you move forward?
2: Out, you going?
1: 220.
0: This is going to be light running. Yes, nearly, nice. Traffic supervisor, give me a call.
1: Yeah. 10-4.

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1: 51. I get a 27 for us.
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1: For the channel, last is Thomas, common spelling. First will be King, Adam, Sam, Henry, Adam, Nora, 07-24-1997.

0: This is Warren.
1: 10-4. Sean Thomas, 724-1987, is going to have a 51 out of MCSO, as well as 51 times 2. Odds of 12,500. One is for vehicle theft. The other one is for failure to appear. Sure to be a black male, 6'2", 201, bound for black, left for social security 5562. This 27 is suspended, has a valid ID card only. There's also going to be a defendant to an order of protection.
0: This is 174, you're going to be on the office. This is not possible for your dad.
1: Unconscious.
0: 74.
2: 322, come. The audible for DQB, please.
1: Okay, thank you. 9246 West Briarwood Circle. It's going to be the McCarty residence. Activation was an entry sensor patio north at 918.
0: 343, same, please.
1: 10-4.

0: emergency traffic for the West Side District 2 and the Z21 at 4029 West Gumina Avenue, 4029 Gumina Avenue, for a 97 SAM units responding remain on 200. Everyone else clears 1936.
1: Lincoln, just 3019, did you vote?
2: It's going to be 4029 West Gumina Avenue for a silent panic alarm. It's going to be the Johns residence. Activation was sent through the app. There's also another activation for the master at
1: 1932.
2: Lincoln 230. Lincoln
1: 230. Let me see if Phoenix can respond to that. So they're going to be a lot closer than our north units.
2: 10-4, we're going to have a call.

0: Over.
1: Thank you, Mr. Watt. Three occupants have been transported to. So we're going to be life threatening.
0: When advised that three are being transported, I did not get the location, but it's life threat.
1: Yes, please. First, we'll see the life.

0: 344.
1: Can you have it to that audible in the 42 and Sherman 23, please?
0: 10-4.
2: 9351, copy 28 times 2.
0: I'm sorry, which unit?
2: Mary 351.
0: Roger 3-1-28.
2: Victor 5 Adam to X-ray Robert. Breaks the second.
0: Go ahead.
2: Out of Hawaii, 71061.

9351, Victor 5, Adam, to X-ray Robert, 29 negative for Tesla 2034 to F-350, registered to Western Drilling Company, expiring 8/15/2026. 71061. I am not getting a record back out of Hawaii.

0: can you advise on the 962 District 2 where the three patients are being transported to?
1: B20, can you repeat that?
0: I wasn't able to copy 221's location for where the patients are being transported to. I copied two are life-threatening, but there's a total of three. I just need the location.
2: 221. Three are going to Banner University, and there should be two going to St. Joe's.
0: Thank you. I copied three going to Banner University and two going to St. Joe's.
2: So forth.

0: 344.
1: 344.
0: You can send it up 585 and the 42.
1: It's going to be 107.5 and 700 Boulevard for a light pole that has fallen down, blocking the eastbound lane.
0: 342. If we can let the APS know, please.

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0: 4-15 Ian, please, 3-42.
1: Number 15022 North 72nd Drive. Recommended Sandra the Bears in 2 miles around her property who are verbally arguing with her husband. It's gonna be a Juan and Jesus. Wearing all black clothing, red shoes. Jesus is wearing all black clothing as well. Per complainant, they are just causing problems. They took a lot of tools from complainant. No weapons, no drugs or alcohol involved.
0: I think it's 3:43. Can you have me, please?
1: Never.
0: Send me the 770s.
1: 21828 West Taft Street. Tisha says that someone was shooting at her husband and 6-year-old. 4 shots so far, no description. Looks like her call taker could hear the shots over the phone. Quinn's husband is unsure if it was at him or just in the area. So this is west of this address. So time delay of about 5 minutes at 1938. No injuries. Looks like complainant's husband and 6-year-old are inside the house now.

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0: 234.
1: You can go ahead and send me the 459, Adam. I'll be kind of from the day.
0: 10-4, it's going to be the Mobile Elementary School, 42798 South 99th Avenue. Coming from classroom 310 for a glass break and a motion.
1: Mary 351.
0: Mary 351.
1: Can you put me on that 770 in the 4060, please?
0: 10-4.
2: 3230. I'll copy that. 230 on Victor and 822 and 125B. Are those related?
0: Stand by to 4.

0: Lincoln, 6323, all of us.
1: Hey, I'm 2276.
2: 2276.
1: Yeah, 678-343.
2: Four 10647 West Connecticut Avenue. Looks like two male subjects possibly doing 267 on the front porch. They're leaving over.

0: sorry, last unit.
1: Again, 235. Can you add me to the 459 adder? I'll be extended from Buckeye.

0: Thank you for today.
1: Before I was able to make contact with the RO that I need to. Okay, go ahead and cancel the interview.

0: For EPS positive eyes, they did not provide an EPA.
1: Great, report 10-4. Asset number on the light pole fell off when it struck the ground, but a pass by didn't move it from the roadway. I'm going to be off the 107th Drive and P Bird in eastbound lane.
2: Again, 291. Can you show me 17 good sense, please?
0: Sever.
3: 323 John, can you copy 28?
0: Go ahead.
3: Where's my name? John Victor Frank Adam. Frank Adam.
0: John Victor Frank Adam. Frank Adam. 29 negative for a 2020 Land Rover. Registered at Peoria. To a Sandra and Javier, showing 28 Sam for Norton Insurance, expiring in 2027.
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0: Are you able to verify the address of our call? 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

0: 7. It looks like our new address. It's going to be west of Center Street and Taft Avenue.
1: 10-4, thank you.

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1: Can you copy traffic on a 670? I'm 13th in Alabama, at the park. I got one white male, white shirt. Running over in the park. I'm going to check on him.
0: Yeah.

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1: Lincoln 230.
0: Yeah, the person's crime supervisor, give me a 21 regarding that 902, 231, 232 zone.

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Down in Fairway Drive out of Arizona, Charles Highline, 486, Springfield.

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0: Council will be notified District 2 223 Beat for South Hanukkah Line, 18858 West Marshall Avenue, 18858 West Marshall. Units responding acknowledge on left shoulders clear at 2025.
1: Lake Christopher.
2: Here's a direct.

0: 8 West Marshall Avenue. Cliff on a panic alarm. Residence is a Harding residence. Could be coming from a key fob panic. I came in at 20 and 22.
1: Lincoln 347.
0: Lincoln 347.
1: I'll take the audible on the 45.
0: On the lane, going to be the major inner crossroads of Perryville and Northern Avenue. Going to be the Matami homes of White Pinks. There's a mat activation of garage door in 2018.
2: 5-1, same traffic.
0: 10-4. I'm sorry, who's going with this? 2-3.
1: I apologize. Can you pull me back on my 2-stop, close on to 7-Ida, and I'll be back to the next 7?

0: Lincoln 223 and 225, just be advised the alarm company is calling back in, advising they got proper code.
1: Series 3, copy. Can you 4-star me to move back to 7-1 Victor?
0: 7-4. Lincoln 230. Just confirming Lincoln 4 X-ray, this 927 Sam. They got proper code. Or do you want any units to continue for 670?
2: I'm sorry, it's not a king here.
0: Can the units on the 9274 X-ray, or do you want them to continue for 670? The alarm company called with proper code.
2: They can for X-ray. They think we have enough calls. Hold it.
0: Cover.
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0: 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Can we check with APS and see if they have any ETA at all?
1: Good evening, ma'am. Can you add me to the 962 down in District 2, please?
2: Good morning.

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1: Summer.
2: 611 Henry.
1: 611 Henry.
2: Good morning. I'll be sending the traffic officer straight in 51st.
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0: Good morning, I'll be 17 to the traffic off of 51st Avenue.
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1: Okay.
0: Not sure if it's Buckeye or whose it is, but on Jackrabbit Trail, about Blue Horizon South, there's a tree that's fallen over inside the number one lane of southbound Jackrabbit.

at Jackrabbit and Lower Buckeye, he said that the power line is down about 100 yards from here, and it's sparking itself. So if you have an ETF or

0: Could you put myself in 344 with that 600, please?
1: West Pinehurst Drive. It's going to be in North Warhima Color. They're seeing a flashing light at the home. Correction, it's going to be south of the south address. Looks like a house that's going to be on Sneed. No contact needed.
2: Lincoln 291.

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0: Can you show me 17 to St. Joe's in Phoenix, please?
1: Silver.
2: Lincoln 231. 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

0: North 188th Lane. Her crush is a Prairieville and Indian school. It's going to be a business called North Shore Silverado Enclave Motorhomes. It's going to be M1 doors.
1: Do you take a copy of the location? We have a 12416 West Midway address. Thank you.

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1: Mary 351.
0: Delphin 347, or 23.
1: Denver. Lincoln 230, APS is giving an ETA of approximately 1 hour and 30 minutes due to the storms. They have heavy traffic.
2: I believe it. Thank you.

0: Lincoln 55.
1: Lincoln 55.
0: Okay, send me the phone sign and Tom and 256.
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0: Tom 532.
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0: Sizzler.
2: Two thirty one. 231 LB 23.

0: 91.
1: Hey, voice the IR from this field.
0: Two six zero one seven eight two three 26 178 23.

0: Bleak in 231. So it looks like Dylan and our original complainant. He had called back advising that he wanted his friend to take him to the hospital after a deputy was on scene. Looks like the second caller was advising of a motorcycle that was on the side of the road, but no people seen.
1: Or did they advise which hospital they went to?
0: Was going to go after you were on scene? They never called back, and then the second caller called in reporting just the bikes, no people seen.
1: 231-10-4. Can you understand NT4 and show me 17?
0: 10-4.
2: Lincoln 230.
0: Lincoln 230.
2: That's all happening like a mile south of where I am. I saw a fire go by a few minutes ago. Wasn't sure what was going on. Then it looked like either Goodyear or Buckeye is down there. So can we ask them what's going on if they need us?

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looks like they're Phoenix Fire. They have just two EMS calls in the area for two falls. One was a 71-year-old, and the other one was a 5-year-old.

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0: Second, gonna be a veteran plate. Mary 5, Adam 9.
2: Traffic is for Eastside, District 4, 436 feet, 4901 at 2939 West Haley Drive. 2939 West Haley Drive, units responding, knowledge on East Elders Creek 2132.

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0: gunfire from like different weapons. Nothing concerning heard and no contact needed. 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
1: Actually, close me up, force info on this, and then send that same 770.

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0: Thank you.

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0: 360 West Camelback. It's going to be in unit 5959. So we're getting info via 911 text. The texture saying they don't feel safe. Called but was whispering, didn't hear anything concerning in the background. She's advising she's afraid of her husband, feels that she's in danger. She has been drinking and acting weird. Not injured.
1: Okay, 351, copy 21.
0: Go ahead.
1: Frank Ocean, Mary Ocean, Charles Ocean, 4.

0: 254.
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1: Can you have 43 as well?
0: Tell me 10341 West Andre Drive. Because Aunt Sylvia said that someone else dropped off at her house and is now refusing to leave. Looks like Daniel White Mel, approximately 7 years of age, 5 foot in a hospital gown and has blue jeans. Is there, he said he knows that his mother has passed, but still thinks that this is her house. He does seem a bit confused.
2: I got the job, Fisherman.

0: 223.
1: Good evening. 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
0: 346, 351.
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0: Forty-seven, copy.
2: And 14, that'd be the audible on the 42.

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1: Lincoln 230.
0: Is the address on Garnet Road our complainant's address, or is that the address that she's given us for the person that we're shooting?
1: She says the neighbor behind that address is the one shooting.

0: 324.
1: Yeah, sorry, for mail with confusion. And can you talk to 28? Frank Young, item 14, Robert.
0: 10-4. 223 or 225?

0: 429, negative 428, Franken, M14 Robert, comes back to 2022 Chevy Equinox out of Sun City. Expires 9/15/26. It comes back to 10341 West Audrey Drive to a Sylvia DeVonzo and James DeVonzo.
1: Ten four, thank you.
0: 10-4.

team, which is traffic for the Eastside District 7 and the 744 at McDowell Mountain Wagner Campground for a 901. Units responding remain on 700. Everyone else clears 2231.

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1: 31.
0: 31, can you hear me at 3? I'm just calling as myself and 230 to the 907.
1: You and 232?
0: Negative, Lincoln 230.
1: 420442 West Carver Road, 62021 Chevy Silverado, Arizona 28, King Robert, 6 George Henry. It was involved in a hit and run. So contact the RL at the address.

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1: 231, I ran the oral to Jose Hernandez with a date of birth of 4-23-68. It came up with a full extradition warrant out of Texas with the U.S. Marshals. And it's for the probation violation for smuggling aliens.

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1: Lincoln 230.
0: This 232 is done with this 928. Can you head this way?
1: 232.
0: Yeah, 232.
1: I added you to the call 20442 West Clover Road.
0: 2324.
1: 24, thank you.

0: Lincoln 345, are you available for that 585? Temper, thank you. Northern and westbound and westbound lanes. It's a gray or black Honda Arizona 28 Montreal Avenue North Lincoln that is blocking the westbound center lane. They do have their hazards on and non-occupied.
1: Forty-one in traffic.
0: Temper, thank you.

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0: 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If you can send me that 410, I'll try to take it by 21.
1: 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I'll be contacting Joseph via 21.

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1: 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He is skeptical, saying that we are not the police, and he's going to go ahead and call you guys right now in a little bit, just to give you guys a heads up.
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1: Morning, Jim. This is Terry Kinsman, 712.
0: Temper, thank you. 18762 West Westview. The line monitoring company called in stating this is a housing development under construction and a male is loading up materials in the back of the vehicle. He's been on site for about 30 minutes now. Looks like a dark gray sedan. Described as a male in his late 40s, possibly dark short hair, reading glasses, wearing a t-shirt, basketball shorts. He just arrived back on scene about 5 minutes ago. Go ahead.
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0: for 2018 Wilbur Adams, 6 George Henry Turnpike for 2021 Chevy Silverado. Registered to 20442 West Cobo Road to Jose Pedro Hernandez. Expires 3/31/27 and 29. Negative for 28 Wilbur Sam Adam, 9 expired Paul Perfecto, 2010 Chevy Silverado. Same address, same auto. Expires 4/15/28.
1: 231 back. Do any of those 28s match the 20 that was given earlier by Evan Deputy?
0: Let me check.

0: 211 King, standby 1. 231, that first 28 you gave, the 2021 Chevy Silverado, that is the vehicle that Avondale PD is looking for.
1: 231, stand 4.
0: 211 King.
2: 211 King, sorry about that. Do you have me to that 962 in District 2?
0: 10 4, thank you.
3: Lincoln 230.
0: Lincoln 230.
3: Couple things. Can you confirm on Jose's date of birth? I have 4/23/68.

0: It looks like that 1035 is going to be a sound alike. There's not the subject, but that subject's 29 negative for Jose Pedro Hernandez, date of birth 4/23/1968, and he's 27 valid and attached. And then I'll call and know about the damage.
1: Okay.
0: 10-4.

0: 25.
1: Good, come here, 6 and have me touch you introduce traffic, please.
0: 24. Copy, 1 undetained at 2306.

0: 6, 16 Henry.
1: 16 Henry.
0: Ma'am, do we still have a deputy at Banner University in reference to this crash?
1: It looks like 221 is still there.
2: LinkedIn 231 bigger if I'm also.
0: Can I get 221 to give me a call, please?
1: 10-4. 221.
2: Lincoln 221, I believe, on the front of
1: University, are you still there?
2: Lincoln 221, no, I'm on the scene of the crash. I'm out with BCU right now.
1: 10-4. I mean, 221 is out at the crash site. It looks like I don't have a deputy at the hospital.
0: 10-4, thank you.

0: 2:30.
1: It looks like the damage would be on the back bumper area.
0: Is it what kind of damage?
1: I'm sorry, 2:30. We're covered by administration.
0: I don't see any damage on this truck. Did they say what the extent of damage would be?

2013 Kia Soul, registered to 21157 West Prospect, the way to a Jeffrey Ryan. Star 33127.

The run vehicle was reversing and hit the complainant's vehicle. The officers further researching the supplemental report.

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1: 10-4.
2: Tom 532. Yeah, I'll be back on the 962. I'm going to be on that back to the interview.
1: 10-4.

0: Number 341, keep that at 28.
1: Yeah, 341.
0: Out of Arizona, Zebra 8 Adam, 5 John 4.
1: Zebra 8 Adam, 5 John 4, comes up to 2026 Toyota Sienna out of Phoenix, expires 12-15-26. It's a registered Arizona dream team.

0: Lincoln 223.
1: Would you pick up on the RO for the 18750 address? See if it's supposed to be Vincent.

0: You want an RO for the 18750? What's Westview?
1: And so it's going to be the house directly to the east.

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2: Two-thirty.
0: Speaking with the Avondale PD officer, he was the one who took the initial report where the complainant gave the plate of King Robert Adam, George 6 Henry. It looks like complainant called back. They were able to go get video footage, but the only plate, the officer was only able to identify a partial plate of King Robert Adam. He could not identify the remaining of it.
2: Therefore, we gave these folks their report number, and then we have their phone number that we can provide to Avondale. But there's no damage to the vehicle, so we're going to let them go back to bed.
0: 10-4, thank you.

0: 3-3. Five-9-7.
1: Zero 024 North 80th Avenue, Unit 1. Metro's responding, and they said that they have a premise that MCSO usually responds with them. They're responding to a 68-year-old 101 bleeding from the abdomen. She is notable, has a history of schizophrenia, and she sees things that aren't there.

0: Mike, 232.
1: Lincoln, 232.
0: Send me 647.
1: Five South 331st Avenue. Our caller says she just bought the property. There's a mail that was there before purchase, and he has gone through the eviction process. Described as a white male, 5'11", 320, with a beard.

0: 2-20.
1: You can send that 7-7.
0: 10-4-8-0-2-7 West Northern Avenue. I heard about 10 shots coming from the location. Time is about 7 minutes.

0: Are you firing?
1: Just one, sorry, just one, sorry.
0: 10-4.

0: Lincoln 345.
1: Can you start at 10 as a special?
0: 10-5.
1: 345, and I also have an updated location.
0: Go ahead.
1: It's going to be Northern Parkway and Richfield. It's going to be on the westbound off

0: 对。
1: This is a neighbor in the state of Florida. What's the 1-1? Can we just confirm this?
0: Sorry, I got spoke with a neighbor. I didn't get after that.
1: Apologize. I spoke with a neighbor who stated the 101 was transported by fire. Can we just reach out to them and confirm, please?
0: Confirm.

0: He was transported to St. Joe's Westgate. Nuclear 09.
1: And Boeing, thank you so much. And then we have a chance to meet out. So I'm HPE 77.

0: Pretty good morning, copy. Arizona 28. Negative attached here via
1: 231. Go ahead with your 28.
0: It's going to be a Sonoran 28. Can you Victor Victor Robert 143 Charles?
1: 10-4. 29 negative and 28 now return.

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0: Send him a 647, Adam, please.
1: 10-4-1-2-4-4-0 North 113th Avenue. There's a black male walking around banging on doors. Was warned by neighbors not to answer. Described as a 30-year-old black male, under 6 foot, medium build, short cut, wearing a Batman shirt. No weapons seen. Time delays about 5 minutes.
2: 347, have you
1: had? 10-4, thank you.
3: 343, same, please.
1: Is that 343 and 342?
3: Three, 43, you can 10-22, thank you.

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1: 2057, thank you.
0: 10-4, thank you.
1: Everyone will be able to complain it.
0: 10-4.

10-4, thank you. It's 19349 West. Match it. Hit the ringing doorbells. They run out to their car, which is described as a white Chevy Equinox.

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1: 341.
0: I'll be on Litchfield Road, north of Olive Avenue with out of Arizona. 9 Georgia Adam, 4 Young 6. No rear lights.
1: 10-4. Meet 9 Georgia Adam, 4 Young 6, comes back to 2010 Honda Insight out of Surprise. 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
0: Okay, command, you have 62 on District 2.

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0: Are you still showing me London and CAD?
1: Or St. Paul.
0: 10-4, and show me 10-7, please. Thank you.
1: 10-4, have a good night.

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1: 712, please.
0: Two two one, 712 and the 22B, please. 221, 291, 712, 784, 5 West Broadway Road at Volcan. Live monitoring system states there's a man walking around with equipment. Unknown full description, must be wearing long sleeve shirt and pants. Looks like he arrived on foot. Ten four.

0: puberty.
1: Lincoln, puberty.
0: Code 20, please.
1: 1927, thank you.
0: 10-4, thank you. Lincoln, 223.
2: Thank you.
0: 10-4, thank you. Do you have Henry?

0: All right, ma'am, please start 926 my way and I'll be going to the VPC.
1: Nothing special.
0: No, ma'am.
1: Pepper, thank you.

0: Hive, are you available for that 667?
1: Lucas 25, 10-4.
0: 10-4, thank you.
1: Here's 10, please.
0: 10-4, thank you. 12427 West Northview Avenue. Black caller states she was in a verbal with her husband. He got out of the vehicle, walked away. They just moved to Arizona and doesn't know the area. He left about 10:30 yesterday morning and hasn't returned. Looks like he has histories of strokes, and he can become confused and forget things. Husband is described as a white male. 59175, sandy blonde hair. He keeps it in a ponytail or a braid, last seen wearing a t-shirt and jeans, unknown color. He also does have high blood pressure and walks with a limp. And we contacted Rural Metro. Rural Metro doesn't have any calls for mail in that area.
1: Lincoln, it's 5 copy, thank you.
0: 10-4.

0: Lincoln 341, are you available for that 585?
1: 341, Delta.
0: 10-4, thank you, Delta and Bell. Looks like the northbound and southbound lights on Delta are not working.
2: 345, can you hear me?
0: 10-4, thank you.

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1: 10-5.

0: Lincoln 233.
1: Copy, Telinfo. Mass 42872, red in color. Yes, it will be entered.
0: And the reason for entry?
2: You can find it as evidence, ma'am.
0: And for? Seven two five Henry.
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0: 10-4, thank you.

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1: You want your complaint 21?
0: Can we confirm on it, please? It's going straight to voicemail.
1: 10-4.

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1: 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That's loud music.

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0: One 7 6 2, ma'am. Thank you for making sure I'm okay.
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0: Copy the notes. We're securing the general area and so far it's on number 3 for a lot of music.

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0: This Lincoln 350 is fine with it. Can we number 1-9-1-1 hang up?
1: 350.
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0: 10203, Blast Royal Oak Road. 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
1: Go for it.

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0: Can you add myself 43 and 47 to the 239 Victor in Miami, please?
1: 10-4, thank you. 11741 West Via Hermosa. Our caller states, girlfriend is preventing our caller from leaving the house. Looks like it's become physical.
0: Perfect.
1: 10-4, thank you. The girlfriend's described as a white female with a large build, wearing glasses and a coat shirt. A black coat shirt.

0: Lincoln 324.
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0: Just confirming, there's no allegations of 240 yet, correct?
1: 10-4, the only thing is that she stopped him from leaving.

0: 6-11 Henry.
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0: Go to 23, and I've got tele-info for both vehicles when you're ready.
1: Tesla, go ahead.
0: I'll be taking the GMC black and color 8729. RNM will be taking Buick. It will be white 2474. Let's do an entry for both, please.
1: Tesla.

0: 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He said he's putting the gun in his trunk now, and he knows his rights.
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0: 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Lincoln 235.
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0: 10-4, thank you.
3: Six Henry.
0: Man,
3: the roadway's clear. We can go ahead and open it up.
0: It's clear. 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
0: Hi.
1: Arizona Tom Nora Adam 9 Robert William.
0: And I'm sorry, that was Tom Nora Adam 9 Henry Williams.
1: 9 Robert Williams.
0: 10-4, 611 Henry.
2: I'll be following both toes to Oregon Helmut.
0: 10-4, thank you. Lincoln 347, 29, Zegler for 28, Tom Nora Adam, 9 Robert William, comes back to a 2023 Dodge Challenger out of Sun City, 211741 with the Hermosa. I can't pronounce Otto's name, and that expires 531-27. I'll run the RO and attach.
1: 10-4, thank you.
0: 10-4.

0: 616 Henry.
1: 616 Henry. I am towing boat. You ready?
0: I'm ready.
1: Go tow to the black EMC Sierra. Last four is 8729 and it will be entered. M took the white Buick Enclave, last 4-2474, and it'll also be entered.
0: 10-4.

0: 223-225, can I have you guys start to this 666 Zebra?
1: Lincoln, 225.
0: I think you 12839 West Modesto Drive. Our caller states his ex-girlfriend is threatening 666, did not state method. Named Madison Green, 38 years of age, white female, 5'6", slim build. Time delay is about 30 minutes.
1: Is there any
0: question? 10-4.

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1: 371.
0: Lincoln 670, please.
1: 10-4-1-2-8-3-8 North 113th Avenue, Unit 8. Jeffrey has called 911 multiple times, 3 minute call taker, is making derogatory statements. He's currently on the phone. We've tried transferring him to Florida. I guess he wants to make a police report. Someone's going to kill his sister, he says.

0: 1982.
1: Robert, 1982.
0: Can you have me to 371 traffic, please?
1: 10-4, thank you.

0: N371, I see you're on scene. We currently have him on the phone. He's yelling at us now.
1: 10-4, can you advise him to come outside?
0: 10-4.

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1: 71.
0: Have you made contact with Jeff yet?
1: Negative.
0: 10-4, I just got off the phone with him yet again. He called me multiple names and also used various racial slurs. I've attempted to give him the number for Lake County, Florida multiple times. I can't transfer him since he's calling in on 911, and it's the non-emergency number I'm trying to send him to. That number will be in the narrative of the call if you'd like to provide him with that.
1: 4. 2388, can you show me out with 371?
0: 10-4, thank you.
1: Lincoln
0: 121.
1: Lincoln 121. Lincoln
0: 23, okay. 10-4.
1: Lincoln 343.
0: 343.
1: Could you have me to that 670, please?
0: 10-4, thank you.
1: 342, same traffic.
0: 10-4, thanks.

0: The male used profane language with us as well. 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

0: 347-1047-747-747-West Allen Street. It's the Carrollton residence. Activation is west door, east entry door, north overhead door, and south overhead door.
1: 351, same traffic.
0: 10-4.

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0: And I'm sorry, what was the last digit? I have King David Adam 57.
1: Five seven William.

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0: 121.
1: Yes, ma'am.
0: Are you out with all three subjects?
1: Yes, ma'am. They were just given to me in doses by Phoenix.
0: 10-4. So do you want us to confirm on the 3rd?
1: Yeah, let's go for it. They're all good.
0: 10-4.

0: 121. Can we also get a hold of the group home, see if they want them back?
1: Sound first.
0: And I got a 28 for you whenever you're ready.
1: Go ahead.
0: Is that Henry Ocean or Zero, Tom George Charge?

Lincoln 121, Henry, Zero Tom, George George, contacted 2009 Honda Fit out of Glendale. That expires 8/15/26.

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0: Tempo, thanks.

0: Victoria, 291, can you take that 712?
1: 291. Tampa, thank you. 7725 North Amarash Road at Maribello. The line monitoring company says many male subjects are on site. Time delay is about 2 minutes. They're not supposed to be on scene until 04.

0: Yes, ma'am.
1: The clinical director is requesting that all three juvies be taken to three different hospitals.
0: Okay. You mind throwing those in the call, I guess?
1: Chandler.

0: the clinical director, Madison, needs to be taken to Aurora at Glendale. Avalon's mother is awake and is making the decision on to where to take her, and Emma's parents are in Flagstaff. So she's communicating with them now to advise on which hospital.
1: Okay, yeah, I'm probably not going to be able to get her up to a hospital in Cocoa County, so.
0: Ten four. The clinical director is asking if you can accommodate to take in the girls to three different hospitals. If not, we'll let him know.
1: Lincoln 1-2-1. Sounds like more of their responsibility since they're in charge of them.

0: leader once or one is the clinical director can make a decision. I can't go 17 anywhere until that's made.
1: 10-4.

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0: Clear 2-2-5-0-4. I saw us both at 10-12. We're there a few days ago. Spoke to the head guy. Say a worker show up. I figured out.
1: Ten

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1: 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There's an animal trapped in the bedroom. Our caller sounds a little 918. They're saying it's a foot tall and it's black and white.

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0: We're going to be 1703 101 Juvies to 4343 West Marco Polo to drop off Madison. Coffee starting.
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1: 10-4-0-4-27.
0: Obviously. Arizona Handicap, Purple Heart, Robert, 02 call.
1: Can 429 is negative for 28. Robert, 02 Paul comes back to a 2015 Chevy Silverado. Registered to that address, the 4346 West Marco Polo Road to a Ronald Denke. Expires 12-15-26. 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
1: Sorry. Go ahead with starting.
0: All good. Starting is going to be 92435.
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0: 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Too far?
1: Call 20, please.
0: 2-3-5, sir. Thank you so much.
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1: 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Thank you, ma'am.
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0: 10-4, thank you.

Emergency traffic will be for the east side, District 4, 431, V, or 901-1720 East Joy Ranch Road, 1720 East Joy Ranch Road, for 901 units responding remain on 400, all those clear, 515.

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0: Can you make me primary and clear me at 8 on a 962?
1: 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Christine Henry, do you want me to show you 10-7?
2: Yes, please.
1: 10-4, have a good night.

0: Thank you for your attention. You can help me.
1: Thanks, sir. Have a good night. Mary 351.
2: Two four eight two 2070. Thank you.
1: 10-4, thank you. Lincoln 230.
3: Thank you. 67. Thank you.
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0: code 20, please.
1: 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And good morning.
0: 10-4, thank you. Good morning.
2: Four twelve Charles.
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0: Hello, 233.
1: Good morning, ma'am. Can I get the 907, please?
0: Good morning, 331st Avenue and Broadway.

0: Can we see if APS can start that way, please?
1: Or it looks like APS already might know, but we'll find out if they're in route.
2: Good morning. I already spoke with them 2:30 about it. If APS already turned it down and it's not blocking the way, that won't come out. So we just need to put eyes on, and then otherwise, they'll come forth.

0: Yeah, I'm sorry. I copied. The APS won't come out. Is there not much we can do?
1: At 232. If APS said they will not come out, and McDot will not come out for anything, not in the roadway, it just needs to be confirmed, not in the roadway. Otherwise, there's nothing on our end of it.
0: 10-4.

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1: Adam 345.
0: Good morning, I'll take the 902.
1: Good morning, 18167 West Mission Lane, contact Lacey by 21. Previous call is cross-referenced, it does look like Deputy did speak to her already.

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1: Adam 342.
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0: G45. Can you send 585, please?
1: 10-4, Continent Olive, just south of Complainants. Vehicle stalled as it parked at the light in the southbound lanes. Hazard lights are on. He is attempting to try to get a tow. It's going to be a white BMW.

0: participants are coming at also on RH Johnson Northeast of. Color is in reference to a Hispanic male, about 5 foot, 135, wearing a blue tank top, jersey, and tan pants, laying down in front of the church on the green. Beer cans on the ground around him. No weapons seen. Coming northeast of Camino del Sol in front of the church.
1: Three forty-six.
2: Good morning. I'll take the 410 sound.
0: Tempor 27117 North 195th Avenue. Complainant will be in a gray Honda Accord on patent and 195th.

0: Emergency traffic will be on West Side District 2, 232B for a 927 at 29820 West Polk Street, 29020 West Polk Street for a 927. All units responding, knowledge on 200. All others cleared 723.
1: 232.
2: 233.
3: 232-233-29820 West Polk Street for a 927. At this time, all we can hear is a physical heard in the background, trying to get info, but it's hard to get at this time. Nobody's answering. Address was received by Phase 2 on the 911 map. We're now a male saying that he was beaten with something and is out of breath. Says it's his kid's mom, and she's wanting to see the kids. We're still trying to get further.

0: June 233, complaint advising he was hit with a broom handle by Estrada. It looks like we do have a premise history for Andrea Estrada, who has been trespassed on the property. She is going to be 5'3", 140, black over brown. Looks like she has left in a silver Chevy Silverado, possibly northbound. We do have history at this location for 240 Victor.
1: 2-3-3, I'm calling, thank you.
2: I'm 222.
0: 222.
2: You said they got 927, 232 is a little tight up. They'll be 10-8 in a second.

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1: 340.
0: Looks like that 712 and a 670 is going to be related.

0: 232.
1: I copy this update. He's stating he's leaving scene.
0: The female half has already left. He is getting into the shower and getting ready for work.
2: She's going to slow down. He's still 4

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1: Go ahead and have all those units slow down on that traffic, please.
0: 10-4. 222, 32, and 33, copy.
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0: 220, Verco 20.
1: 1909, thank you.
0: Sure, thank you. Good morning.
2: Two, three, three, 23.
0: 4.

0: 345.
1: Made contact with Walgreens. They got PC for shoplifting times two and subjects in the parking lot of Filiberto, so I'm going to be making contact with him.
2: Stand by for a second unit, please.
0: 345, copy. Stand by for a second unit. 10-4. Stand by a second unit, can I assist 345?

0: 351, I can start that way from the district.
1: Sorry, which unit is en route from the district?
0: 351.
1: 10-4, thank you.

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1: 10-4.
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1: 10-4.

0: there too.
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0: Just to double check, he's the only one that has an OOP against him.
1: 10-4, that's the only one that I found. However, Andrea is trespassed from the property. There's a premise history.
0: 10-4, thank you.

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0: Adam 341.
2: Can you tell me number four, please, Mike? Can I shut down?

0: Was? 344.
1: 344.
0: Are you guys code 4?
2: Yeah, forward code 4.
0: Okay, 10-4. We're trying to get hold of 345 on info. He's got 1035.
1: Yeah, 345. Sorry, I was on the phone. 10-4, copy.
0: 10-4.

0: 351. Mountain Cat issues. Can you log me off, please?
1: Sure.
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0: 346 confirming 444914 Union.
1: I'm going to get 10-4, please.
0: 10-4, 29 negative on a 2024 Dutchman Coleman travel trailer. Expired 2 of 25 to a Tracy Shaw out of Phoenix.

3-4-2-5 on traffic. Two priority threes, 47 Mary and the 347, 459 Charles and 345, and a priority 3, 647 Adam and the 343.

0: 233.
1: Adam 233. 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
0: 10-4.

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1: Morning, Caddick. 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

342, it looks like it's going to be a black male, about 5'8 slim build, black hair, wearing a black shirt and gray and white shorts. Was seen trying to open doors to homes in the area. Now trying to open a car door to a blue Chevy on Coggins. Was last seen eastbound on Coggins on foot. It looks like he is now in front of 12620 West Coggins Drive, near a white Toyota pickup, possibly a Tacoma.

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0: Roadway's clear. The lines are down. West of 331st Ave. They put the pole numbers in the call maps. 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
0: 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I'm a little extended term from the Mirage at both.

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1: Three five.
0: 42 on board, and I'll be around to ITR.
1: 10-4-8-43. 342.
2: Over complaint in person. Subject last seen at 12622. Coggins, I'll be circulating the area. Adam 371. Yeah, it's 3647, Adam, please, and I'll be circulating.
3: 10-4. Adam 223. Can you have myself in 225 to that 712, please?
2: Out of 20, 222, send traffic.
1: On 2450 West Maryland Avenue at the Crown Elementary Charter School. Employee, Micah Bratz, approximately 30 years old, black male, 6'1", thin build, wearing a blue shirt, standing in the lobby, refusing to leave.

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0: Two six zero one seven eight five zero zero one seventy eight fifty five zero.

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Emergency traffic will be on the east side, District 1, 126 Beat for a 927 SAM at 9241 South Avenida Del Yaqui, 9241 South Avenida Del Yaqui for a 927 SAM. All units respond, acknowledge on 100. 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
1: 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At 255.
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1: Constable 34. Copy one detained at 928. 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
0: Yes, I'll be number 3. 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
2: 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Can you read me the IR, please?
1: Ten 4 2 6 0 1 7 8 5 5 0 1 7 8 5 5.

0: Emergency traffic will be for the West Side District 3344, beat 4962 unit at R.H. Johnson and 151st Avenue, 151st Avenue and R.H. Johnson for 962 Union. All units respond and acknowledge on 300. All others clear at 955.
1: Proceed, submit.
2: 344.
3: 341.
4: A 344 and 341, Artie Johnson and 151st Avenue for 962 Union. We've got two vehicles, a Nissan van versus a Subaru. They are blocking traffic. We're no longer getting answers from the caller. It's difficult to get information. We're still trying.

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0: On Ocean, Paul, Nora, Sam, Frank, Sam, Rick, a second.
1: Go ahead.
0: Two King, Adam, 9, Sam, 4.
1: On the 2017 Nissan 200 out of Goodyear, expiring 6 of 28, and 29 negative on the 2021 Subaru Impreza out of Surprise, expiring 11 of 26.
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1: 222.
0: Yes, the repair has been done already. Can you fax the warrant ITR, please?
1: 10-4.

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1: 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Are you out with this person?
2: 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Out of New Mexico, but quick one.
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looks like rural metro is en route with a 7-minute ETA for a male that tried to break into a residence, and he fell out of the tree. Unknown injuries and unknown what deck he was on to try to get onto.

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1: I believe it's an apartment building. 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
1: Adam 371.
0: Adam 371.
1: Can you please send me the 47 on the 42 beat?
0: One 0518 West Desert Forest Circle. 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

0: 341.
1: Okay, 5-11.
0: I'm sorry, which call?
1: 519.
0: Ten four. Complaining asking for a 21 first.

0: Emergency traffic will be on West Side District 2231, beat for 962 Union at Narramore and Tuthill. It's Tuthill and Narramore for 962 Union. All units respond and acknowledge on 200. All is clear at 1139.
1: 239. Edward
2: 231. Edward
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4: Narramore and Tuthill for 962 Union. We've got two vehicles, a red Scion versus a motorcycle in the intersection. Fire is en route. Caller is hysterical, so having a hard time getting more information.
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1: 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Units are out for the 962 Union. Motorcycle rider is awake and moving, was wearing a helmet.

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1: 10-4.
0: Fire is already blocked off southbound traffic on Tugel.
1: 10-4, fire is blocking southbound traffic on Tugel.

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0: 14704 West Buttonwood Drive for 670 on a life alert call for a Thomas Arthur.

Emergency traffic will be for the East Side District 7743B for 901 at 14236 North Oakwood Lane. 14236 North Oakwood Lane for 901. All units respond, acknowledge on 700. All others clear at 1156.

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0: Number 3 for the 670. Doing a period, anybody's been at the house for quite a while.

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0: 10-4, thank you. Available to look at that 666 Zebra, possibly give her a 21.
1: Yes, let me take a look. I'm going to call you, actually.
0: 10-4.

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1: 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Stand by.
0: Can you put me back on my 670, please?
2: Emergency traffic will be for the east side, District 118B for 962 at 9538 East Riggs Road, 9538 East Riggs Road for 962. All units respond, acknowledge on 100. All others cleared 1422.

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0: Do we know the RO's name or the complainant's name if they don't want you to be here?
1: It's going to be either Les or Robin Davies.
0: 10-4, I just spoke with him, 21. It's his son is here at the residence.
1: 10-4.

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0: Adam 321.
2: Analytica issues. Can you give me a 5 and note that the window to the residence has a bad sensor force alarm, so it may go off continuously throughout the day? And then he's going to 509 as well.
0: The window may go off continuously. What was the reason for that?
2: There's a shortage in the window sensor for the alarm.
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12350 West Camelback Road, unit 99. And it's a 23-year-old. The complainant is who took it, who was 23, and they took it on purpose.

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1: 43 Charles.
0: Can you show me on this call by 21, please? I'm not going there.

0: time is 3:40.
1: That's 6742 being off of Forrester. Oh, no, I'm sorry. Please just give Paul City a call and tell him we have a call for service that can go to me.
0: Was the complainant of call?
1: I want to submit at 6:75:21. It's off of 995.
0: Okay.
2: B35. 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
1: Don't know if Phoenix is aware, but there's a 961 off of 75th and Lower Buckeye between a beige BMW and a SUV Chevy. They all appear code 4.
2: 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Are you stopping or no?
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0: 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Is 221 able to respond to that?
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1: I'm going to reconnect. 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
0: Yeah, 345.
1: 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Southeast 1700.

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0: Oh, northbound on El Mirage and Westcott. Stand by for replace. 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
1: Thank you.
2: Code 20, please.
1: 14,
2: thanks.
1: Thank you.
2: Super, do you just let me know if Phoenix is on scene?

0: 341.
1: I'm 341.
0: Can you send me that file number, please?
1: U 27, West Montana, Bay Oral. And that's by 21.

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1: Would you still like Adam 225 to proceed?
2: Negative, we have enough units.
3: Copy, copy, you can fly for me.
1: 10-4. I'm 232.
2: Yeah, I'm 230 to my track.
1: 10-4.
0: Adam, 223.
1: 223.
0: Can you put me back on that 666 Zebra, please?
1: 10-4. 225, same.

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1: Go ahead.
0: Arizona, 6 Paul Adam, 8 Bravo Robert, take a second. Second one's going to be Arizona, Frank over Frank, 8918.

25, those are both 29 negative. First one is a 2021 Kia Forte to that address. That's valid to Michael. Second one is 2021 Chevy Tahoe, also to that address. Valid to Michael.

0: 221, King.
1: Adam 221.
0: 221, King. Can you show me 10-7?
1: 10-4. Have a good night.

0: Yeah, I'll have you, Allie.
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0: 3411.

0: I'm sorry, the 239 Victor is what?
1: They were separated.
0: I believe so. She's waiting out front.
1: Thank you.
0: Thank you.

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0: Good morning. Can you send me the 239 Victor and my beat? I'll be slightly extended.
1: 10-4, good morning. 21221 North 132nd Drive.
2: Okay, please show me 10-7. Have a great evening.
1: Thank you. Have a good night.
0: 346. Can you add me to 344 traffic, please?

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1: 去找林星。
0: Yes, sir. Can you try to do a 410 and call me too, please?

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1: Adam 221.
0: Go ahead. Can I have my 519 bank and banking commercial?